0: Live from the MinechakoValleyNow.com newsroom, this is Goat News.
1: I'm Zach Barrowclough. No injuries were reported following an early morning crash on Highway 16 on Tabor Lake Road East that temporarily shut down the road to traffic. According to the BCRCMP, the collision involved a police cruiser and a transport truck. In addition, two individuals who were under arrest and being transported by the police officer have been taken to the hospital by BC Emergency Health Services with what are believed to be non-serious injuries. The file remains under investigation. The BC Coroner's Service is reporting unregulated drug toxicity claiming 113 lives in July and 126 in August across the province. That equates to about 3.6 deaths per day in July and 4.1 in August, bringing the province's total to 1,015 so far this year. In Prince George, 6 deaths were recorded between the 2 months, bringing the city's total to 36 on the year. So far this year, 87 deaths have been recorded in Northern Health, with the health authority continuing to hold the highest rate of unregulated drug deaths this year at 43.3 per 100,000 people. The leaders of BC's 3 major parties are scheduled to face off tonight in the only live debate of the provincial election campaign. The debate kicks off at 6:15 p.m. It'll feature BC Conservative Interim Leader Lorne Dirksen, BC NDP Leader David Eby, and BC Green Party Leader Emily Lowen. Shachi Curl, President of the Yangus Reid Institute, will moderate. Advance voting in the provincial election will take place October 16th to the 21st, with final voting day on October 24th. The BC Conservatives are facing calls to fire another candidate. Vista Radio provincial reporter Emily Joveski has more.
2: The Union of BC Indian Chiefs says the Conservatives should drop their candidate for Powell River Sunshine Coast, John Henderson. First Nations leaders had called on Henderson to resign as Sechelt mayor in 2024 over allegations he promoted residential school denialism, which Henderson rejected at the time. They say the Conservatives should not have selected him as a candidate, knowing about the controversy. A Conservative spokesperson called it a contrived attack. The Conservatives last week dropped their candidate for Victoria Beacon Hill over resurfaced social media posts containing racist language and apparent support for violence. Emily Joveski, Vista News, Victoria.
1: For the second time in a matter of days, we have another winner from a Lotto Max ticket bought in Prince George. During Tuesday's draw, a single ticket matched all 7 numbers for one of the 85 Max Plus prizes, worth a cool $100,000. Nobody claimed the $85 million jackpot. On Friday, a Lotto Max ticket purchased in the Northern Capital matched 6 numbers for a Max Plus prize, netting $50,000 for the winner. The Lotto Max jackpot will now reach a Canadian record $90 million for this Friday's draw. It'll also feature 18 prizes of $1 million, as well as 90 additional payouts of $100,000 each. 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
4: Well, we're all up to date. We've got ourselves some more weather to check out, and then the last hour of this Wednesday. Oof, gotta love a short week, hey? So, what are we seeing for temps? Dipping down, 10 degrees is the daytime high now. It's also what we're at, going down to 2 degrees for the overnight low, mainly sunny for the rest of today. And that is all. Let's get our last hour underway. Judas Priest up now, Turbo Lover. That's here on the Goat.
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0: That is the Lemonheads with Mrs. Robinson. Here, 95.9 The Goat. Afternoon, Matt hanging out with you. And well, I found myself looking at the forecast once again because I thought I saw something the other day when I was checking it, and it turns out I did. And I'm a little bummed about it, but not entirely because it still looks pretty good. So this Friday, and as a matter of fact, tomorrow as well, we are looking at the warmest it's going to be for pretty much the rest of 2026. We've got 16 degrees on Friday, 13 on Thursday. That's going to be excellent. But then that's when we slip into the showers and the colder temperatures. Overnight lows starting to dip into the negatives. It really is true. Winter is starting to rear its ugly head up. So does that mean that this weekend we got to get outside, enjoy some fun in the sun while we have the chance still? Or is it not gonna rain on your parade? I'm sorry. That was a terrible joke. I'll see myself out.
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0: Theory of a Dead Man with Barricade. That's here on the GOAT. Afternoon, it's Matt here with you. And well, I'm still kind of just been looking at the forecast for the next little bit. And as a matter of fact, we don't actually have any negative, really, temperatures coming up. At least from the predicted. Like, obviously, it could change. We don't know specifically. But for the most part, it's kind of hanging around usual October weather. Not too hot, not too cold. Just the right amount of temperature for all the leaves to fall off and us to have to go rake the yard now. Fall is such a hit or miss time of the year, right? It's either the prettiest thing you've ever seen or your yard looks terrible. You've got to do something about it before the white stuff makes it look even worse.
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0: That is the Tea Party with Evan coming down here on the GOAT. Afternoon. It's Matt here with you. And well, not for much longer. We got to wrap things up. We got a show to end. 11 minutes to go till we hit 6 o'clock. Supper to have, sleep to get to, and then another brand new day to enjoy. That's tomorrow I'm talking about for those who aren't following along. So, with all that being the case, hopefully you just have yourself a great rest of your Wednesday. Hopefully it's a gooder. And if we don't hear from you until tomorrow afternoon, that's probably okay, because that's when we'll all be here. You can come find me at the noon hour tomorrow. So until then, have a good one. Take care.
1: Goat.
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1: I'm Darren Bain. Northwest BC saw zero unregulated drunk deaths in July and four in August, according to the BC Coroner's Service. That equates to about 5.1 deaths per 100,000 people in August and brings the region's total to 17 through this year. Northern Health recorded five deaths in July and 13 in August, with the health authority continuing to hold the highest rate of unregulated drug deaths at 43.3 per 100,000 people. Provincially, unregulated drug toxicity claimed 113 lives in July and 126 in August, bringing this year's total to 1,015. The town of Smithers is applying for a $150,000 grant to purchase new equipment for Bulkley Valley Emergency Support Services. ESS Director Matt Herzog says this year's ask is similar to last year.
2: Some changes this year, some cultural activity equipment, some more volunteer retention, in particular.

0: 2024 over allegations he promoted residential school denialism, which Henderson rejected at the time. They say the conservatives should not have selected him as a candidate, knowing about the controversy. A conservative spokesperson called it a contrived attack. Emily Joveski, Vista News, Victoria.
1: Five BC First Nations, including the Highland Nation, will gain an economic interest in the Coastal GasLink pipeline through a newly completed investment agreement with TC Energy. The deal announced Tuesday involves five First Nations along the pipeline corridor, with the investment expected to provide long-term predictable financial returns. Coastal GasLink transports natural gas from northeastern BC to the LNG Canada facility in Kitimat for export to international markets. TC Energy says a second Indigenous investment deal involving additional First Nations is expected to close later this year. And final voting day for the provincial election is set for October 24th, but opportunities to cast your ballot early start later this week. Advance voting kicks off with various times between Friday and Wednesday. Elections BC has listed advance voting locations on its website as well as poll locations for final voting day. Voting can also be done at district electoral offices until 4 p.m. on October 24th. Get daily and weekly news alerts directly to your inbox by signing up at MinochackleValleyNow.com.
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1: Turkey.
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1: But don't worry, we're not going anywhere. Or we're actually not allowed to leave the country. Yeah, long story.

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1: I'm Darren Bain. Northwest BC saw zero unregulated drunk deaths in July and four in August, according to the BC Coroner's Service. That equates to about 5.1 deaths per 100,000 people in August and brings the region's total to 17 through this year. Northern Health recorded five deaths in July and 13 in August, with the health authority continuing to hold the highest rate of unregulated drug deaths at 43.3 per 100,000 people. Provincially, unregulated drug toxicity claimed 113 lives in July and 126 in August, bringing this year's total to 1,015. The town of Smithers is applying for a $150,000 grant to purchase new equipment for Bulkley Valley Emergency Support Services. ESS Director Matt Herzog says this year's ask is similar to last year.
2: Some changes this year, some cultural activity equipment, some more volunteer retention, and particularly increasing our capacity for emergency support services reception centers in the District of Houston to provide the east side of our district with more support.
1: Also included is pet care training, a regional pet services response kit, mobile reception center operations equipment, and level one response kits. The funding would come from the Union of BC Municipalities Community Emergency Preparedness Fund. First Nations leaders are calling on the BC Conservatives to fire one of their candidates. Our provincial reporter Emily Joveski has more.
3: The Union of BC Indian Chiefs says the Conservatives should drop their candidate for Powell River Sunshine Coast, John Henderson. First Nations leaders had called on Henderson to resign as Sechelt mayor in 2024 over allegations he promoted residential school denialism, which Henderson rejected at the time. They say the Conservatives should not have selected him as a candidate, knowing about the controversy. A Conservative spokesperson called it a contrived attack. Emily Joveski, Vista News, Victoria.
1: Five BC First Nations, including the Highland Nation, will gain an economic interest in the Coastal GasLink pipeline through a newly completed investment agreement with TC Energy. The deal announced Tuesday involves five First Nations along the pipeline corridor, with the investment expected to provide long-term predictable financial returns. Coastal GasLink transports natural gas from northeastern BC to the LNG Canada facility in Kitimat for export to international markets. TC Energy says a second Indigenous investment deal involving additional First Nations is expected to close later this year. And final voting day for the provincial election is set for October 24th, but opportunities to cast your ballot early start later this week. Advance voting kicks off with various times between Friday and Wednesday. Elections BC has listed advance voting locations on its website as well as poll locations for final voting day. Voting can also be done at district electoral offices until 4 p.m. on October 24th. Get daily and weekly news alerts directly to your inbox by signing up at MineAtChacoValleyNow.com.
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1: Today's forecast? Sunshine, rain, wind, maybe all by lunch. 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
1: I'm Darren Bain. Northwest BC saw zero unregulated drug deaths in July and four in August, according to the BC Coroner's Service. That equates to about 5.1 deaths per 100,000 people in August and brings the region's total to 17 through this year. Northern Health recorded five deaths in July and 13 in August, with the health authority continuing to hold the highest rate of unregulated drug deaths at 43.3 per 100,000 people. Provincially, unregulated drug toxicity claimed 113 lives in July and 126 in August, bringing this year's total to 1,015. The town of Smithers is applying for a $150,000 grant to purchase new equipment for Bulkley Valley Emergency Support Services. ESS Director Matt Herzog says this year's ask is similar to last year.
2: Some changes this year, some cultural activity equipment, some more volunteer retention, and particularly increasing our capacity for emergency support services reception centers in the District of Houston to provide the east side of our district with more support.
1: Also included is pet care training, a regional pet services response kit, mobile reception center operations equipment, and level one response kits. The funding would come from the Union of BC Municipalities Community Emergency Preparedness Fund. First Nations leaders are calling on the BC Conservatives to fire one of their candidates. Our provincial reporter Emily Joveski has more.
3: The Union of BC Indian Chiefs says the Conservatives should drop their candidate for Powell River Sunshine Coast, John Henderson. First Nations leaders had called on Henderson to resign as Sechelt mayor in 2024 over allegations he promoted residential school denialism, which Henderson rejected at the time. They say the Conservatives should not have selected him as a candidate, knowing about the controversy. A Conservative spokesperson called it a contrived attack. Emily Joveski, Vista News, Victoria.
1: Five BC First Nations, including the Highland Nation, will gain an economic interest in the Coastal GasLink pipeline through a newly completed investment agreement with TC Energy. The deal announced Tuesday involves five First Nations along the pipeline corridor, with the investment expected to provide long-term predictable financial returns. Coastal GasLink transports natural gas from northeastern BC to the LNG Canada facility in Kitimat for export to international markets. TC Energy says a second Indigenous investment deal involving additional First Nations is expected to close later this year. And final voting day for the provincial election is set for October 24th, but opportunities to cast your ballot early start later this week. Advance voting kicks off with various times between Friday and Wednesday. Elections BC has listed advance voting locations on its website as well as poll locations for final voting day. Voting can also be done at district electoral offices until 4 p.m. on October 24th. Get daily and weekly news alerts directly to your inbox by signing up at MinechacoValleyNow.com.
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played in Canada, celebrating Canadian talent one song at a time. 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

0: present now. 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
0: the
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1: I'm Darren Bain. OSBC saw zero unrelated drug deaths in July and in 4 in August, according to the BC Coroner Service. That equates to about 5.1 deaths per 100,000 people in August and brings the region's total to 17 through this year. Northern Health recorded 5 deaths in July and 13 in August, with the health authority continuing to hold the highest rate of unrelated drug deaths at 43.3 per 100,000 people. Provincially, unregulated drug toxicity claimed 113 lives in July and 126 in August, bringing this year's total to 1,015. The town of Surser is applying for a $150,000 grant for purchasing new equipment for Blake Valley Emergency Support Services. ESS Director Matt Herzog says this year's ask is similar to last year.
2: Some changes this year, some call activity equipment, some more volunteer retention, and particularly an increase in capacity for emergency support services and reception centers in District of Houston to provide the east side of our district more support.
1: Also included is care training, regional health services response kit, mobile reception center operations equipment, and level 1 response kits. The funding would come from the UNBC Municipality's Community Emergency Preparedness Fund. First Nations leaders are calling on the BC Conservatives to fire one of their candidates. Our provincial reporter Emily Jovesky has more.
3: The UNBC Indian Chief says the Conservatives should drop their candidate for Powell River Sunshine Coast, John Henderson. First Nation leaders had called on Henderson to resign as Seashell's mayor in 2024 over allegations he promoted residential school denialism, which Henderson rejected at the time. They say the Conservatives should not have selected him as a candidate knowing about the controversy. A Conservative spokesperson called it a contrived attack. Emily Jovesky, Business News, Victoria.
1: 5 BC First Nations, including Highland Nation, will gain an economic interest in the Coastal GasLink pipeline through a newly completed investment agreement with TC Energy. The deal announced Tuesday involves 5 First Nations along the pipeline corridor, with the investment expected to provide long-term predictable financial returns. Coastal GasLink transports natural gas from northeastern BC to the LNG Canada facility in Quebec for export to international markets. TC Energy says a second Indigenous investment deal involving additional First Nations is expected to close later this year. And the final voting day for the provincial election is set for October 24th, with opportunities to cast ballot early start later this week. Advanced voting kicks off with various times between Friday and Wednesday. Elections BC has listed advanced voting locations on its website, as well as poll locations for final voting day. Voting can also be done at the district electoral office until 4 p.m. on October 24th. Get daily and weekly news alerts directly to your inbox by signing up at MinuteTackleValleyNow.com.
4: Mostly cloudy today and high up around 11. We're going to see increased cloudiness again tonight, the low to 6, which will give us clouds and a good chance of showers by tomorrow afternoon. The high of 13 is going to shower on Saturday. That makes it sun and cloud on Sunday. So Mike, get some yard work done.
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8: 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This

0: I'm the goat with Big Rack, and hanging out under the lighthouse. I'm going to under some clouds today. We're going to have a high near 11. It should clear probably by the afternoon. We'll get a clear afternoon, hopefully, and then more clouds tonight, below 6. We're going to see a chance of showers tomorrow afternoon, a good chance of them, and then showers on Friday, showers on Saturday. Hopefully it makes us sound loud by Sunday. Did you hear that Nexus is offering wonderful programs for families with children, birthday, six, and caribou? There's an open house. We can explore lots of programs like family drop-ins, gym time, infant massage, circle of security, growing great families, more. We'll also have an opportunity to connect with Nexus representatives, learn about the resources and supports available here in the caribou. It's going to be Saturday, October 24th from 11 to 1 at the Vander VCR. 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
1: I'm Darren Bain. Northwest BC saw zero unregulated deaths in July and four in August, according to the BC Coroner Service. That equates to about 5.1 deaths per 100,000 people in August and brings the region's total to 17 through this year. Northern Health reported 5 deaths in July and 13 in August, with the health authority continuing to hold the highest rate of unregulated drug deaths at 43.33 per 100,000 people. Provincially unregulated drug toxicity claimed 113 lives in July and 126 in August, bringing this year's total to 1,015. Downtown Smithers is applying for a $150,000 grant to purchase new equipment for Buckley Valley and emergency support services. ESS Director Matt Aberzog says this year's ask is similar to last year.
2: Some changes this year in call to the equipment, some more volunteer retention, particularly increasing capacity for emergency support services, reception centers in the district we use to provide the east side of our district with more support.
1: Also included is pet care training, regional pet services response kit, mobile reception center operation equipment, and level 1 response kits. The funding would come from the Union of BC Municipalities Community Emergency Preparedness Fund. First Nations leaders calling on the BC Conservatives to hire one of their candidates. Our provincial reporter Emily Jovesky has more.
3: Speaking of the BC Indian Chief says the Conservatives should drop their candidate for Powell River Sunshine Coast, John Henderson. First Nations leaders have called on Henderson to resign as Seychelles mayor in 2024 over allegations that he promoted residential denialism, which Henderson objected at the time. They say the Conservatives should not have selected him as a candidate, knowing about the controversy. A Conservative spokesperson called it a contrived attack. Emily Jovesky with the News, Victoria.
1: Five BC First Nations, including Highland Nation, will gain an economic interest in the Coastal GasLink pipeline through a newly completed investment agreement with TC Energy. The deal announced Tuesday involves five First Nations along the pipeline corridor, with the investment expected to provide long-term predictable financial returns. Coastal GasLink transports natural gas from northeastern BC to LNG Canada facility in demand for export to international markets. TC Energy says a second Indigenous FS deal involving additional First Nations is expected to close later this year. And by voting day, the provincial election is set for October 24th. The opportunity is to cast a ballot early start later this week. Advanced voting kicks off with various times between Friday and Wednesday. Elections BC has listed advanced voting locations on its website as well as poll locations for final voting day. Voting can also be done at district electoral offices until 4 p.m. on October 24th. Get daily and weekly news alerts directly to your inbox by signing up at MyChicagoWeatherNow.com.
4: Mainly cloudy this morning, partly cloudy this afternoon, high to 11. More clouds in tonight, the low to 6. We'll have a chance of showers by Friday afternoon, and the high to 13. Showers overnight Friday into Saturday. Sunday, we'll see a mix of sun and clouds.
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0: 5'9", go-go Brandon Wilkham from the two young lads from England, Royal Blood. That's 10 over 10. Under 3, drinking and driving in the north has gone up way over last year, which is awful. So hopefully, something like this would go through. I got absolutely no problem with this. Now, we've all heard of the things people have to put on their ignition, like they've been cocking and driving, they're going to get a blow in there, and no, you don't have alcohol in your breath. You can start your car. Looks like there's a new technology out there to prevent vehicles from starting the driver's blood alcohol level is too high. It's infrared sensors with no needing to blow. Like, basically, the sensors analyze the driver's breath, and touch sensors on the buttons of your shifts would measure alcohol levels through the skin. That is a great idea. I mean, if you're drunk, you literally can't start your car, but it's just funny that the car's going to tell you if you're driving. I think we are just one step away, just a couple of steps away from cars sighing at you if you put your blinker on a little too late.
1: TV called an election because he saw an opportunity for himself, but I see an opportunity for you. I'm the leader of the Conservative Party in BC, and my commitment to you is that I will serve all British Columbians. I will get our economy moving, create good jobs, and get our costs down. These are serious times that require strong leadership. I'm ready to do a real change to get BC back on track.
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0: Mainly cloudy this morning to partly cloudy this afternoon, high to 11. More clouds rolling in overnight. The low to 6. It's going to be cloudy on Friday. Good chance to showers Friday afternoon, showers Friday night, showers Saturday, but back to a mix of sun and cloud come Sunday.
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0: 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This is Utopia News.
1: Northwest BC saw zero unregulated drug deaths in July and four in August, according to the BC Coroner Service. That equates to about 5.1 deaths per 100,000 people in August and brings the region's total to 17 this year. NorCal Health reported 5 deaths in July and 13 in August, with the Health Authority continuing to hold the highest rate of unregulated drug deaths at 43.3 per 100,000 people. Provincially, unregulated drug toxicity claimed 113 lives in July and 126 in August, bringing this year's total to 1,015. The town of Smithers is applying for a $150,000 grant to purchase new equipment for Bulkley Valley Emergency Support Services. ESS Director Anna Herzog says that this year's ask is similar to last year.
2: Some changes this year, some cultural equipment, some volunteer retention, and particularly increasing capacity for emergency support services reception centers in the district of Houston to provide the east side of our district with more support.
1: Also included is pair training, a regional pet services response kit, mobile reception center operations equipment, and level 1 response kits. The funding would come from the UniBC Municipalities Community Emergency Preparedness Fund. First Nations leaders are calling on the BC Conservatives to fire one of their candidates. Our provincial reporter Emily Jovesky has more.
3: The Union of BC Indian Chiefs says the Conservatives should drop their candidate for Powell River Sunshine Coast, John Henderson. First Nations leaders had called on Henderson to resign as Seashell's mayor in 2024 over allegations he promoted residential school nihilism, which Henderson rejected at the time. They say the Conservatives should not have selected him as a candidate, knowing about the controversy. A Conservative spokesperson called it a contrived attack. Emily Jovesky, Vista News, Victoria.
1: 5 BC First Nations, including the Highlands, will gain an economic interest in the Coastal GasLink pipeline, but newly completed investment agreement with TCN Energy. The deal announced Tuesday involves 5 First Nations along the pipeline corridor, with the investment expected to provide long-term predictable financial returns. Coastal GasLink transports natural gas from northeastern BC to the LNG Canada facility, Kitimat, for export to international markets. TCN Energy says a second Indigenous investment deal involving additional First Nations is expected to close later this year. And final voting day for the provincial election is set for October 24th, but opportunities to cast your ballot early start later this week. Advanced voting kicks off with various times between Friday and Wednesday. Elections BCC has listed advanced voting locations on its website as well as poll locations for final voting day. Voting can also be done at district electoral offices at 4 p.m. on October 24th. Get daily and weekly news alerts directly to your inbox by signing up at MyNaturalWayNow.com.
4: We're going to start off cloudy and then get less cloudy in the afternoon. Partly cloudy, but high to 11. Clouds swirling in tonight because we're going to see a chance of showers by Friday afternoon. Highs up to about 13. Saturday is going to be showers, the high to 12. Sunday, a mix of sun and cloud, and up to only about 9.
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0: 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We got mainly cloudy skies this morning, partly cloudy this afternoon, up to 11. More clouds tonight, the low to 6. We'll have a chance of showers Friday afternoon, the high to 13. Showers on Saturday, back to a mix of sun on Sunday, and up to about 9.
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2: Today's forecast, sunshine, rain, winds, all by lunch. 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
1: I'm Aaron Bain. Northwest BC saw zero unregulated deaths in July and four in August, according to the BC Coroner Service. That equates to about 5.1 deaths per 100,000 people in August and brings the region total to 17 through this year. Northern Health recorded 5 deaths in July and 13 in August, with the health authority continuing to hold the highest rate of unrelated drug deaths at 43.3 per 100,000 people. Provincially, unregulated drug toxicity claimed 113 lives in July and 126 in August, bringing this year's total to 1,015. The town of Smithers is applying for a $150,000 grant to purchase new equipment for Buckley Valley Emergency Support Services. ESSS Director Matt Herzog says as this year's ask is similar to last year.
2: Some changes this year in cultural activity equipment, some more volunteer retention, and particularly increasing our capacity for emergency support services, reception centers, and district reducing to provide the east side of our district with more support.
1: Also included is pet care training, a regional pet services response kit, mobile response center operations equipment, and level 1 response kits. The funding would come from the Union of BC Municipalities Community Emergency Preparedness Fund. First Nation leaders are calling on the BC Conservatives to fire one of their candidates. Our provincial reporter, Eddie Joveski, he has more.
3: The Union of BC Indian Chiefs says the Conservatives dropped their candidate for Purple River Sunshine Coast, John Henson. First Nation leaders had called on Henson to resign as Shell mayor in 2024 over allegations he promoted residential denialism, which Henson objected at the time. They say the Conservatives should not have selected him as a candidate, knowing of the controversy. A Conservative spokesperson called it a contrived attack. Emily Joveski, Vista News, Victoria.
1: 5 BC First Nations, including the Highland Nation, will gain an economic interest in Coastal GasLink pipeline through a newly completed investment agreement with TC Energy. The deal announced Tuesday involves 5 First Nations along the pipeline corridor, with investment expected to provide long-term predictable financial returns. Coastal GasLink transports natural gas from northeastern BC to the LNG Canada facility and Kitimat for export to international markets. TC Energy says that second indigenous investment deal involving additional First Nations is expected to close later this year. And final voting day of the provincial election is set for October 24th, but opportunities to cast ballot or early start later this week. Advanced voting kicks off at various times between Friday and Wednesday. Elections BC has listed advanced voting locations on its website as well as poll locations for final voting day. Voting can also be done at district electoral offices until 4 p.m. on October 24th. Get daily league news alerts directly to your inbox by signing up at MyJackalValleyNow.com.
4: Mainly cloudy skies this morning. We'll have partly cloudy skies this afternoon at the high to 11. More clouds lingering into the little 6. Friday's going to start off cloudy. And then a good chance of showers Friday afternoon at 13. Saturday is going to be showers at 12. Same mix of sun and cloud. High near 9.

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0: 95.9 The Goat Hole with Celebrity Skin. I'm Gareth Reed. Less clouds as the day gets longer. Going to reach a high to about 11 today, but the clouds are going to roll back in tonight. Give a chance of showers come Friday afternoon, high to 13. Showers on Saturday, hopefully a mix of sun and cloud come Sunday. It was a gorgeous day yesterday, and if you need yet another reason to enjoy our fall colors, here you go. New research is suggesting that running in the woods can boost your workout. People who went for a 30-minute run in a forest covered more ground than those running for the same amount of time in an urban setting. They were also more enthusiastic about doing another workout later. There you go. Fall. Perfect time to run in the woods. The leaves are beautiful and hopefully the bears are sleeping.
1: Good goat. I'm sick and tired of the NDP.
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1: 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Serious dude.
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1: It's not complicated.
3: He'll do it.
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1: I'm Darren Bain. Northwest BC saw zero unregulated drunk deaths in July and four in August, according to the BC Coroner's Service. That equates to about 5.1 deaths per 100,000 people in August and brings the region's total to 17 through this year. Northern Health recorded five deaths in July and 13 in August, with the health authority continuing to hold the highest rate of unregulated drug deaths at 43.3 per 100,000 people. Provincially, unregulated drug toxicity claimed 113 lives in July and 126 in August, bringing this year's total to 1,015. The town of Smithers is applying for a $150,000 grant to purchase new equipment for Bulkley Valley Emergency Support Services. ESS Director Matt Herzog says this year's ask is similar to last year.
2: Some changes this year, some cultural activity equipment, some more volunteer retention, and particularly increasing our capacity for emergency support services reception centers in the District of Houston to provide the east side of our district with more support.
1: Also included is pet care training, a regional pet services response kit, mobile reception center operations equipment, and level one response kits. The funding would come from the Union of BC Municipalities Community Emergency Preparedness Fund. First Nations leaders are calling on the BC Conservatives to fire one of their candidates. Our provincial reporter Emily Joveski has more.
3: The Union of BC Indian Chiefs says the Conservatives should drop their candidate for Powell River Sunshine Coast, John Henderson. First Nations leaders had called on Henderson to resign as Seashelt mayor in 2024 over allegations he promoted residential school denialism, which Henderson rejected at the time. They say the Conservatives should not have selected him as a candidate, knowing about the controversy. A Conservative spokesperson called it a contrived attack. Emily Joveski, Vista News, Victoria.
1: Five BC First Nations, including the Highland Nation, will gain an economic interest in the Coastal GasLink pipeline through a newly completed investment agreement with TC Energy. The deal announced Tuesday involves five First Nations along the pipeline corridor, with the investment expected to provide long-term predictable financial returns. Coastal GasLink transports natural gas from northeastern BC to the LNG Canada facility in Kitimat for export to international markets. TC Energy says a second Indigenous investment deal involving additional First Nations is expected to close later this year. And final voting day for the provincial election is set for October 24th, but opportunities to cast your ballot early start later this week. Advance voting kicks off with various times between Friday and Wednesday. Elections BC has listed advance voting locations on its website as well as poll locations for final voting day. Voting can also be done at district electoral offices until 4 p.m. on October 24th. Get daily and weekly news alerts directly to your inbox by signing up at MinichakoValleyNow.com.
4: Mainly cloudy skies this morning, partly cloudy skies this afternoon, the high to 11. Increasing cloudiness tonight, dropping to 6. Good chance of showers Friday afternoon and gusty winds, high to 13. Showers on Saturday, Sunday, a mix of sun and cloud.
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0: 95.9 Go, Shirley, Matheson, and Garbage. Don't be happy when it rains. They are from Scotland. It makes sense. It wouldn't be happy with us until maybe tomorrow afternoon. We're going to see cloudy skies today. Chance showers Friday. Showers overnight Friday into Saturday and all day Saturday. We'll get a mix of sun and clouds Sunday and back up to about 9 degrees. Savannah's has got the second annual winter gathering coming up. I love the title of this one. Cozy Vibes, Local Vibes. 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First event last year was amazing. If you want to be one of the artisans and crafters, makers, small business owners, thinking of having a table at the second annual winter gathering, you can get a hold of the House of Ancestors. You can email events@theriverhall.ca. It is coming up November 7th and 8th. This is the second annual winter gathering. I'm getting my Christmas gifts in. It's a little early, but it'd be perfect.
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0: Today's forecast, sunshine, rain, winds, and the avalanche. 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

0: 95.9 The Goat, Deer Rouge. Want you to meet them at the Rio. I'm Gareth Reed. Yesterday, we were talking about a scary hour, like cramming all the stuff you don't want to do and cram it together and do it all at once like a scary hour. It was supposed to be good advice. Now they're saying that multitasking may make you feel productive, but experts say it can actually wear your brain out and make it harder to absorb information. Ugh. Constantly switching between tasks can backfire, leaving you accomplishing less. Well, that sucks. Turns out watching TV while scrolling your phone means you're not really doing either. I've been completely wasting time inefficiently.
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You take the reins, take them from the night. Push the pawn right through the pass. And this one's for the silence and the questions that it brings, and the smell of time and the reverence.

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1: I'm Darren Bain. Northwest BC saw zero unregulated drug deaths in July and four in August, according to the BC Coroner's Service. That equates to about 5.1 deaths per 100,000 people in August and brings the region's total to 17 through this year. Northern Health recorded five deaths in July and 13 in August, with the health authority continuing to hold the highest rate of unregulated drug deaths at 43.3 per 100,000 people. Provincially, unregulated drug toxicity claimed 113 lives in July and 126 in August, bringing this year's total to 1,015. The town of Smithers is applying for a $150,000 grant to purchase new equipment for Bulkley Valley Emergency Support Services. ESS Director Matt Herzog says this year's ask is similar to last year.
2: Some changes this year, some cultural activity equipment, some more volunteer retention, and particularly increasing our capacity for emergency support services reception centers in the District of Houston to provide the east side of our district with more support.
1: Also included is pet care training, a regional pet services response kit, mobile reception center operations equipment, and level one response kits. The funding would come from the Union of BC Municipalities Community Emergency Preparedness Fund. First Nations leaders are calling on the BC Conservatives to fire one of their candidates. Our provincial reporter Emily Joveski has more.
3: The Union of BC Indian Chiefs says the Conservatives should drop their candidate for Powell River Sunshine Coast, John Henderson. First Nations leaders had called on Henderson to resign as Sechelt mayor in 2024 over allegations he promoted residential school denialism, which Henderson rejected at the time. They say the Conservatives should not have selected him as a candidate, knowing about the controversy. A Conservative spokesperson called it a contrived attack. Emily Joveski, Vista News, Victoria.
1: Five BC First Nations, including the Highland Nation, will gain an economic interest in the Coastal GasLink pipeline through a newly completed investment agreement with TC Energy. The deal announced Tuesday involves five First Nations along the pipeline corridor, with the investment expected to provide long-term predictable financial returns. Coastal GasLink transports natural gas from northeastern BC to the LNG Canada facility in Kitimat for export to international markets. TC Energy says a second Indigenous investment deal involving additional First Nations is expected to close later this year. And final voting day for the provincial election is set for October 24th, but opportunities to cast your ballot early start later this week. Advance voting kicks off with various times between Friday and Wednesday. Elections BC has listed advance voting locations on its website as well as poll locations for final voting day. Voting can also be done at district electoral offices until 4 p.m. on October 24th. Get daily and weekly news alerts directly to your inbox by signing up at MinichakoValleyNow.com.
4: Mainly cloudy skies this morning, partly cloudy skies this afternoon. We're going to reach a high near 11. More clouds rolling in tonight, the low to 6. Tomorrow's going to start off cloudy. We're probably going to get a good chance of showers in the afternoon, the high to 13. Showers overnight Friday to Saturday. Showers on Saturday. Hopefully a mix of sun and cloud come Sunday.
5: Hey, what can we say? 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The Goat.

0: 95.9 The Goat, the Rolling Stones from Foreign Tongues, their 26th album. It's the Rolling Stones in the Stars. I'm Gareth Reed. Kinexus has got an open house coming up. Kinexus offers a lot of free programs and supports for families for kids age or birth to age 6 here in the Caribou. 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It's absolutely free to attend. It's coming up Saturday, October 24th. They'll provide some light refreshments. If you'd like to head to the open house at the Vanderhoof CCRR, you can register today. 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

0: 95.9 The Goat, the brand new one from Nickelback. The full album is going to be out for Halloween. It's Nickelback and John 5 from Motley Crue. It's Rattle the Cage. On Gear 3, drinking and driving in the north has gone up, which is awful. So automakers and safety researchers are trying to develop some new in-car technology designed to stop drunk drivers before they even start the engine. I don't mean the blow into the ignition interlock boxes that they have on there. This system's going to work passively. So it's going to be infrared sensors inside the vehicle analyzing a driver's breath, and touch-based sensors on buttons or gear shifts measuring alcohol levels through the skin. I think it's a wonderful thing that our cars are telling on us. We don't want any drinking and driving on the road. Although it just begs the question, what else are they going to tell on us for? I think we're just one step away from cars sighing at us if we put on the blinker a little too late.
1: The Goat.
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0: Your GOAT weather forecast for today, cloudy. It's going to be more cloudy this morning, less cloudy this afternoon, the high to about 11. More clouds rolling in tonight, the low to 6. And starting off pretty cloudy on Friday before we get a good chance of showers Friday afternoon up to about 13. Saturday, showers in 12. Sunday, back to a mix of sun and cloud and the high near 9.
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0: 95.9 The Goat, the Arkell, is from the Arkell neighborhood in Toronto. It's Leather Jacket. I'm Gareth Reed. Jacket was off yesterday. It was gorgeous. I thoroughly enjoyed sitting around and having a coffee and relaxing outside yesterday afternoon. If you need a reason to get out and enjoy the fall colors, check this out. There's new research saying that running in the woods can actually boost your workout. If you went for a 30-minute run in a forest, you covered more ground than those running for the same amount of time in an urban setting. And it says people who ran in a forest were even more enthusiastic about doing another workout later. There you go. Fall, the perfect time to run in the woods. The leaves are beautiful. And hopefully the bears are sleeping.
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kinda come with me because you look so fine that I really wanna make you mine. 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Now you don't

0: Your GOAT weather forecast, it's going to be mainly cloudy this morning. It's going to clear in a little bit, start to get less clouds anyways, the high to 11. Clouds are going to roll back in tonight, the low to 6, because we get a good chance of showers Friday afternoon and the high to 13. Friday night to Saturday, it's going to be showers, showers all day Saturday, the high to 12. Sunday, we're looking at a mix of sun and cloud and high up to about 9.
1: 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It's all we play. And it's all you'll hear. This is the GOAT.

0: 95.9 The Goat, the brand new one from Amy Lee and Evanescence. Who will you follow? I'm Gareth Reed, a big weekend following Halloween. The House of Ancestors, second annual winter gathering, cozy vibes, local finds. 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This one's coming up on November 7th and 8th at the House of Ancestors. 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If you're not going to be a vendor, you be a buyer. You're going to pick up some great Christmas ideas. 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

0: Da. 95.9 The GOAT. That's REM with Stand. That'll do it for Gear 3 Out the Door. Have yourselves a fabulous Thursday. Hey, it's the weekend beginning tomorrow. It kicks off on Friday. I'll help you do it at 6 a.m. We got Matt taking care of the rest of your afternoon and some Our Lady Peace on the way next. I will leave you with this, though. Looks like we might have a slight chance of rain showers or flurries Sunday to Monday. Make sure your yard's all nice and ready for it this weekend.
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1: Good afternoon, I'm Brendan Palu. Prince George residents are taking full advantage of casting an early ballot for Saturday's municipal election. According to city officials, a new single-day record was set yesterday, with 1,592 ballots cast, smashing the previous high of 1,176 set last week. Reported wait times for voting vary between 35 minutes to an hour on Wednesday. Now, the city says high demand is the reason for the long lines and that some extra resources have been added for today to make the process smoother. The final day of advance voting takes place until 8 o'clock tonight at the Prince George Conference and Civic Center. BC's major party leaders faced off in a nearly two-hour-long live debate last night, the only debate ahead of the October 24th provincial election. Hamish Telford, the Associate Professor of Political Science at the University of the Fraser Valley, says BC NDP leader David Eby had the clearest command of policy. But he says BC Conservative interim leader Lauren Dirksen passed the beer test.
2: He just comes across as a friendly guy and somebody you would like to get to know. And that's hugely important. People want to feel a connection to their premier.
1: He says BC Green leader Emily Lowen was effective in holding other leaders to account on LNG expansion and Indigenous rights. The BC Coroner's Service is reporting unregulated drug toxicity claimed 113 lives in July and 126 in August right across the province. That equates to about 3.6 deaths per day in July and 4.1 in August and brings the province's total to 1,015 so far this year. In Prince George, six deaths are recorded between the 2 months, bringing the city's tally to 36 on the year. So far this year, 87 deaths have been recorded in Northern Health, with the health authority continuing to hold the highest rate of unregulated drug deaths this year at 43.3 per 100,000 people. And you can expect lottery terminals to be busy right across Canada. After no one won the main prize in Tuesday's Lotto Max draw, the record-breaking jackpot has grown to $90 million. Now it's the first time it's reached that amount after a game enhancement in April raised the cap from $80 to $90 million. Also up for grabs in tomorrow's draw are 18 prizes worth an estimated $1 million each, along with 90 prizes worth $100,000 each. And it was another strong showing for UNBC in the McLean's University rankings. Interim President Dr. Bill Owen says the school takes a lot of pride in punching above its weight.
3: It's incredible to think that for such a young university, this is a 23rd year that we have been ranked nationally in the top five.
1: UNBC performed well in research, placing third in research impact and fourth in research volume among small universities. Now Mount Allison placed first in the small university category, while McGill claimed top spot in the large group for universities with more than 30,000 students. Be the first to know. Get news alerts directly to your inbox by signing up at MinechapelValleyNow.com.
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5: Well, good afternoon to you. Happy noon hour and happy Thursday. It's Matt hanging out with you here on The Goat. And like you heard, it's time for some weather. And well, it is looking very nice today. Double digits for the daytime high. 12 degrees is what we're going up towards. Not quite there yet. Still hanging around at 8 for a current. And then, super surprisingly, the overnight low is 8 degrees. It is not going to cool off very much at all. And it's going to be super nice tomorrow, too. Oof, good Friday lined up for us. Got to get there first. Motley Crue is going to help. This is Dr. Feelgood kicking us off on The Goat.
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0: That is Sloan, If It Feels Good, Do It, here on The GOAT. Afternoon, it's Matt here with you. We're about 19 minutes past the noon hour now, and weather's still looking pretty good for today. What about for the other days? Because, well, as you know, we are looking and staring down the barrel at some pretty nice weather, especially tomorrow. Like, we're supposed to get almost upwards of 17 degrees for the daytime high. It could get absolutely beautiful. Then also a little bit of rain as well. But with that being the case, that's not very fall-like. What's going on here? I thought we were going to get some snow soon. Knock on wood, of course. You know, we don't actually want it to snow soon, but just kind of had that inkling feeling. But clearly not. It's going to be super nice tomorrow. Is that going to change things up for you? Will you join me in wearing shorts when it's really nice on Friday? Well, you can let me know on the Facebook page. It's Valley Goat.
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1: Makes me want a hot dog real bad.
0: Huh. I guess some things don't change. Here comes a vintage track on the GOAT.

0: One Bad Son with Raging Bull here on The GOAT. Afternoon, it's Matt here with you. And well, we got ourselves some wacky weather. It's so weird, isn't it? Like, it's supposed to be like in and around between like 5 degrees at the low end and, I don't know, maybe 10 at the most. Maybe, well, today that kind of rings true, but I mean, for tomorrow, it's getting crazy. And even over the weekend, like it really does look like it's going to be very nice, except for the rain. That's the only thing that's potentially going to be raining on our parade. I'm sorry, terrible joke, but we're just seeing warm temperatures and rain. Think of it this way, though. If it wasn't a little bit on the warmer side and we had this precipitation coming, it would, in fact, be the white stuff. So count ourselves lucky, at least for now. The GOAT.
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0: There is Sublime with Until the Sun Explodes. That's here on the GOAT. Afternoon. It's Matt here with you. And well, getting this kind of weather, honestly, it's kind of our chance to brag a little bit. Have you seen what they're getting out in Alberta? You know, they got, like a few days ago, they got like nearly a foot of snow. And it's stuck. At least for now. It melted a little bit from what my buddies are telling me. But, I mean, hey, we're getting nothing. It's not even like, we have to shovel one day and then it all melts and we don't have to worry about it. We get to do some more stuff outside as well, because honestly, the weather has been cooperating. Absolutely gives you some time and some good temps to get the yard cleaned up. Obviously, leaves are all over the place now. You got to get some raking going. So why not? Well, it's nice out. I keep ringing this bell. May as well get your Christmas lights going too while it's still nice. Before you got to get those gloves going. So are you taking advantage? Are you indifferent? Do you not trust the forecast in any way, shape, or form? Any of which you can answer on the Facebook page. It's Valley Goat.
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0: It's 1 o'clock here on the GOAT. Afternoon. It's Matt here with you. Well, we got ourselves some weather to check out, and it is looking a little bit better. We're still up to 12 degrees for the daytime high. We're at 10 right now. Overnight low is only 8 degrees and kind of sunny up until we hit sunset, which is around 6 o'clock, which is crazy. Well, not really. It's kind of to be expected, but it is happening. So let's get there. Got Switchfoot coming up next with Meant to Live here on the GOAT.
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0: opportunity tonight for that right here in Vanderhoof. The Vanderhoof Chamber of Commerce is presenting a BC Provincial Election Candidates Forum. That's going to be at NVSS in the small auditorium. Doors are opening at 6:30 tonight, and the forum will be kicking off at 7. It's going to be a great chance to hear from some candidates and, of course, do some information gathering and learn more about their positions and issues. That's the best way you can go about doing any kind of voting. Figure out what everybody stands for. So tonight's the night to do it. Well, I guess you could do the internet research too, but if you want to do it face-to-face, tonight's the night.
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0: It's a long way to the top. That is AC/DC right here on the GOAT. Afternoon, it's Matt here with you. And well, we were talking a little bit about the candidates forum for the provincial election that's coming to NVSS a little bit later today. But you might not know this. Don't even necessarily have to make it to the auditorium to be able to follow along. The forum is also going to be live streamed on the Vanderhoof Chamber of Commerce's Facebook page. So you're going to be able to watch from home. And if you do have a question that you want it to be addressed, it's possible it's a little too late now, but if you wanted to email your question to manager@vanderhoofchamber.com, you might be able to get your question out there. And that could be obviously anything from healthcare, housing, local services, whatever your question happens to be. It's the beautiful thing about democracy. We get to grill them with questions, and then we elect them. Wouldn't be as much fun if it was the other way around.
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0: Third Eye Blind with Jumper. That's here on the GOAT. Afternoon, it's Matt here with you. And, well, we've been talking elections, which, meh, it's kind of a boring topic when it comes to a radio show of this style. What are we, AM talk radio? No. So, to pivot, I want to talk about the election signs. Because why do some people have bigger signs than others? What's going on here? Why is there inequity in the signage for elections? Well, I already know the answer. It's literally just because they ordered some of the big ones and other candidates didn't. But also, what are like the prices on these? I still kind of want my own sign. Not to run for anything. It would just say something a little snarky and just have my name and me smiling with maybe a thumbs up. Would I put it anywhere? No. Maybe my own front lawn? Make people think I'm going to just vote for myself? Which, I mean, if I go one for one, knowing myself, I'm a candidate, I think that's pretty good. Might win something doing that. Or might just get judged by everybody. That's a coin flip, though.
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7: But don't worry. We're not going anywhere. Or we're actually not allowed to leave the country. Yeah, long story.

0: It's 2 o'clock now here on the GOAT. Afternoon, Matt here with you and taking another look at the weather. It's still looking pretty good. 12 for the daytime high. We're at 11 now. 8 is our overnight low and supposed to be mainly sunny right up until sunset, which is around 6 o'clock. So we better get there. And we can, but we need more tunes in the meantime. So the Doors are coming up now with Light My Fire here on the GOAT.
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2: 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Hang on a second.

0: That is Simple Plan with Welcome to My Life. 95.9 The GOAT. Afternoon, Matt here with you. And I've got a bit of a sleeping dilemma here. I'm curious if you also have to suffer from this. Because, like, I like sleeping with the window open. I do. Fresh air is beautiful. Having to be a little bit cooler, excellent while you're trying to fall asleep. The problem is that my window is directly above my bed. Like, maybe 6 inches behind where the top of my head would be on the bed is the wall and outside. So what ends up happening is I've woken up a couple nights now just with my head frozen. The rest of me totally fine, but frozen head. But I really like having the window open. So I'm curious if anyone's got any like solutions or ideas for this. Do I need to sleep with a balaclava on? I'll do it. I'll try it. Might actually be kind of cozy. Yeah, actually, maybe I will try that. But hey, you know what? If you got any suggestions, I'm all ears on the Facebook page. It's Valley Goat.
1: The Goat.
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0: Theory of a Dead Man with Barricade here on The Goat. Afternoon, Matt here with you. And while we're talking about a sleeping dilemma, having the window open while it's cold out. Obviously, this will definitely be a bigger problem getting in towards winter. And I might have blown it out of proportion a little bit. Like, this morning, for instance, when I woke up, my nose was cold. That was it. Like, it was... You know the feeling. You've probably gone to sleep with the window open before, got cold overnight. You wake up in the morning and it's just, oh my God, why is it so chilly on my face? What's going on here? But I mean, the rest of you is probably okay, especially if you do have the blankets for it. Like if you got the duvet going, if you got flannel sheets, whatever it happens to be to keep you toasty warm, that's definitely going to negate the effects of having the window open. Plus, I mean, at the very least... Also, according to what Jesse messaged in on the Facebook page, don't open the window all the way. Won't be as cold. That is just like the simplest solution. I cannot believe I didn't think of that.
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0: Royal Blood with 10 over 10. That's here on the Goat. Afternoon, it's Matt here with you. And well, we've been talking about keeping yourself cool, but also warm when you're trying to get a good night's sleep. And I clearly am not alone in this now. So we could still even ask the question too. Join our team, maybe. Are you someone sleeps with the window open, even when it's cold outside? Or is it even like a... it gets too cold and you don't know what to do? Well, yeah, I'm just opening the window a little bit, possibly wearing a balaclava to sleep. Those are the good ways to definitely keep yourself warm. Or you could do this. Window just barely cracked open. If it's still a little too toasty warm, foot out. That's it. There's definitely not going to be any monsters lurking under the bed or in the closet that are going to tickle your feet when you stick them out. Contrary to popular belief, I know lots of us have had that fear before. If it's just me, I'm going to be kind of sad.
1: The Goat.
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0: It's 3 o'clock here on the GOAT. Afternoon, Matt here with you, and weather's looking even better now. 12 is the daytime high. It's also our current temp, mainly sunny for the rest of the day. A overnight low, a very bone-chilling 8 degrees. And that's kind of all we got. Sunset's going to be around 6 o'clock. So, with that being the case, let's get this hour underway with some Seether here on the GOAT.
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The Rolling Stones and the Stars. That's here on the GOAT. Afternoon, Matt here with you. And, well, we're not carving pumpkins. Just yet. And, you know,

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0: Cheap Trick, I Want You to Want Me, here on The Goat. Afternoon, Matt here with you, and well, we're talking about getting ready to carve up some pumpkins. And like every year, you see somebody post their pumpkin on social media, and it just looks absolutely incredible. And it makes you think it's not going to be that hard to do. Then you get your own pumpkin. You start cutting into it. And somehow, it ends up looking more like a watermelon than a pumpkin. What? How'd you do that? At least that's how it works for me every single time. If I'm not using a stencil, I'm going to ruin it. And it has happened every single time. So that's why the planning phase is so important. Like, you really do need to get the full idea onto the page before you get it onto the pumpkin. Otherwise, you're just going to end up with, like, some kind of mongoloid orange gourd sitting on your front stoop, and everyone's going to be really confused.
1: The Goat.
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0: Finger 11 with Blue Sky Mystery. It's also featuring Filter here on the GOAT. Afternoon, it's Matt here with you, and I might have a solution for the planning phase of the jack-o'-lantern season. And, well, I honestly think your best bet when it comes to carving something into the pumpkin, your favorite sports team's logo. Simple as that. If it's the Cougars, do the Cougars logo. Canucks, do their logo. Need I say more? Could even be CFL, could be NFL, could be NBA, could be whatever team you want, even a local team as well. And that would be the easiest one to do. Just print out a colorless line-drawn picture of it, tape it to a pumpkin, and start cutting. Well, maybe don't start cutting quite yet. That pumpkin is certainly going to be rotted before we get to Halloween. Goat to
1: goat. Did you ever find a daycare spot for Sophie?
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1: So the premier and his wife make at least $500,000 a year, and they get $10 a day daycare?
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1: Good afternoon, I'm Brendan Palou. The Combined Forces Special Enforcement Unit of British Columbia announced the launch of its North District Uniform Gang Enforcement Team in Prince George earlier today. According to the unit, the team from the Lower Mainland was being utilized for communities in the north and was deployed 39 times between 2020 and mid of this year. Superintendent Ryan Element says this new team gives them the presence needed in our region.
2: This team will work closely with our policing partners, using intelligence-led and proactive enforcement to disrupt organized crime and to prevent violence. We will be complementing the important work already underway in communities across the north and providing additional resources where they're needed most.
1: Now, the team was originally announced for Northern BC in December of 2025 by Minister of Public Safety and Solicitor General Nina Krieger. Prince George residents are taking full advantage of casting an early ballot for Saturday's municipal election. According to city officials, a new single-day record was set yesterday with 1,592 ballots cast, smashing the previous high of 1,176 set just last week. Now, reported wait times for voting vary between 35 minutes to an hour on Wednesday. The city says high demand is the reason for the long lines and that some extra resources have been added for today to make the process that much smoother. The final day of advanced voting wraps up at 8 o'clock tonight from the Prince George Conference and Civic Center. The debates are the best way for the voters to become informed. That's from UNBC political science lecturer Jason Morris following last night's leaders' debate involving the BC NDP's David Eby, Lauren Dirksen of the Conservatives, as well as BC Greens party head Emily Lowen. Morris says while everyone is under the microscope, the debate isn't the be-all, end-all.
3: This format rewards sound bites and not necessarily solutions when we've got debates built around 20-second answers and rapid crossfire talk. The debates aren't really a format for nuanced policy discussions on complex issues.
1: Center BC leader Eleanor Sturco and embattled 1BC head Dallas Bordy were also in attendance. The provincial election is set for October the 24th. The Prince George Therapeutic Riding Association is hosting its annual gala fundraiser on Saturday. The nonprofit association, which has been in the community for 34 years, provides therapeutic and recreational horseback riding for kids and adults with disabilities. Founder Barb Orkentine said that their horseback riding has also helped people through mental health challenges.
4: We had one story when one girl, her mother passed away and the grandmother called us. She was about 10 and she started riding with us just to help her mentally. She went on to feed the horses as part of a job and now she works in the health district and she's doing well.
1: And in sports, Mark Lamb loves looking east for talent and that trend continued today. The Prince George Cougars general manager and head coach acquired 19-year-old forward Cash Andreessen from the Moose Jaw Warriors in exchange for a pair of draft picks. Last season, he registered 32 points in 66 games while adding 52 penalty minutes, 87 shots on goal, and nearly 500 faceoff wins. Andreessen also spent time with the Lethbridge Hurricanes. The Cougars are in Kelowna on Saturday to take on the Rockets. Be the first to know. Get news alerts directly to your inbox by signing up at MinnechakaValleyNow.com.
5: Well, thank you kindly for the news update and good afternoon. It's Matt hanging out here with you on the GOAT. It's time for some weather, too. 12 degrees, the daytime high. It's also our current temp, 8C overnight low, so it's not getting super chilly and nice and sunny. Well, mainly sunny, right up until sunset around 6 o'clock. That's what we got. So, let's get this hour underway. Green Day's going to help with that with Dilemma here on the GOAT.
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That's a Connelline crush with sparkle and shine here on the GOAT. Afternoon. It's Matt here with you. And well, as you might know, you've got yourself a chance to win a night out at the CN Center in Prince George. Just a few different Facebook posts that we've got for the Pilsner Pretzels and Pianos that's being hosted at the CN Center on the 17th. So it's coming up this Saturday. And well, alongside of the, it being an October food and drink party with the Dueling Piano Kings that are going to be there too, and different craft brews and cideries and wineries are all going to be showing up as well. The way that you win yourself in is by doing what the posts say. There's three of them. There's the three of them up. You'll see the poster for Pilsner Pretzels and Pianos on the Facebook page. You just got to answer the question on each. You can do one of each. That'll give you three entries. Then I'm going to be picking the winner tomorrow.

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0: Our Lady Peace with Naveed here on The Goat. Afternoon, it's Matt here with you. And well, still on the topic of Pilsner's pretzels and pianos, which one is your favorite? So like with the contest, of course, we have the three posts up. Each of them have a different question for you to answer in the comments. And that is your entry to this contest. We'll be doing the draw for the winner tomorrow. But the first one I like the most, because the question is, what's your favorite pea? Which one? Pilsner's, pretzels, or pianos? I had to really think hard about this, because I really like pretzels. And, well, pianos are pretty cool, too. Big fan of tickling the ivories anytime I get the chance. Do I know how to play it? Not even a little. What about the Pilsners? Doing all right as well. Any way you slice it, frankly, you can't go wrong. And then just by answering that as well on the Facebook page, you're entered to potentially win when I do the draw tomorrow. Doesn't matter if you were the first one to answer or the last one to answer. I'm throwing it in the wheel of names and we're picking somebody. So why not drop your name in the hat by answering the questions? Three posts up on the Facebook page. You can qualify in all three of them. Facebook page, of course, Valley Goat.
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0: Van Halen with Dance the Night Away. That's here on the GOAT. Afternoon, it's Matt here with you. And just to reiterate, in case anybody missed it earlier in the show, if you are interested in hearing directly from some people that are hoping to represent us provincially, there's going to be that opportunity right here in Vanderhoof tonight. Chamber of Commerce is presenting the BC Provincial Election Candidates Forum. It's at NVSS in the small auditorium with the doors opening at 6:30 tonight. Forum getting underway at 7. And obviously, it's going to be a chance for you to hear from candidates, learn more about their positions and issues that matter to you most before making your decision, which is exactly how these things go. So if you are interested, now you got the details and you got to show up. 6:30 is when the doors are open. Remember.
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